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1: Nobody is not feeling the pinch these days, including Russia's space program. They're so cash-strapped, they're selling ad space on their rockets. Anyway, it says here, foreign partners pulled funds after the Ukraine invasion, so banks, radio stations, and coffee houses are their main advertisers right now. Can you imagine, like, a massive rocket going to the moon or whatever? Our mugs on the side of it with the Morning Buzz. Wouldn't that be awesome? We would know at that point, hey, we've made it. We're going to the moon.
2: Here's a serious question, and I think it came up in the movie. Do you have the round tip or the pointy tip on your rockets? Because if I'm advertising, the round tip makes me uncomfortable.
1: Okay.
2: I need the pointy tip.
1: And I want the tallest rocket possible. Not settling for
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1: No,
2: here.
1: I want something big and tall. Something to be proud about if we're going to put our names on it. Gets right.
2: I only have enough room to initial on mine.
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8: Scary Movie captured the top box office position, earning $55 million during its opening weekend. Strong audience recommendations combined with nostalgic appeal and horror elements propelled the film beyond industry projections while establishing a franchise opening record. Masters of the Universe secured second place with $29.3 million domestically, representing disappointing results for a production with nearly $200 million in costs. Backroom, million domestically, representing disappointing results for a production with nearly $200 million in costs. Backrooms rounded out the top three, generating 25.9

0: classifying his death as an attended natural death. Hogan had a history of leukemia and atrial fibrillation. And 17-year-old Knox Jolie Pitt graduated from high school in Los Angeles on Friday with his mother, Angelina Jolie, photographing the ceremony. Hours after receiving his diploma, Knox stepped into the ring for an exhibition Muay Thai fight in downtown L.A. Angelia, and Knox's sister, Vivian, previously watched him win an IKF point Muay Thai technical competition in 2025. And that is your latest Rock 107 Entertainment Bite. I'm Buzz Collins.
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1: Growing up in Saskatchewan, getting your pop in a can was like a novelty because we didn't have canned pop in Saskatchewan. 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I don't know what the reason was. 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And then you would bring the can home as a souvenir and display it proudly on your shelf in your bedroom. 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

from Rush to Bush. Why aren't they pronounced the same? From Rush to Bush. This is the never-ending history of rock and roll. 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

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CJTN, Belleville, Trenton plays here. 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

You take the reins, take them from the night. Push the pawn right through the pass. And this one's for the silence and the questions that it brings. And the smell of time and the reverence.

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1: I just go by what I read. I'm no expert on any of this, but apparently weight training, weightlifting is better for older people. Let me rephrase that. For some of us who are of the more mature persuasion, rather than cardio when it comes to weight loss.
2: Anyway. Speaking of reading, just something my wife said to me the other day. Yesterday, we were outside and I wanted the girls to read. She said, I'm just finishing my 25th book this year.
1: Jen?
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1: 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People still do that. Wow.
2: And I said, I've read 2 books this year. And she said, no, you haven't. I'm like, no, I haven't read any.
1: Cracked doesn't count.
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0: 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Still banging the hell out of the speakers. 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
1: Jesus said God sends rain on the just and the unjust. In other words, God is gracious to everyone, not just those who follow him. 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You know, here's the difference. We just know who to thank. The unjust think, well, they just got lucky. Well, they didn't. God bless them. 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
4: Nobody is not feeling the pinch these days, including Russia's space program. 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Can you imagine like a massive rocket going to the moon or whatever? Our mugs on the side of it with the Morning Buzz. Wouldn't that be awesome? We would know at that point, hey, we've made it. We're going to the moon.
5: Here's a serious question, and I think it came up in the movie. 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

0: high school. You went to Jennifer's house on lunch break, listened to all these songs and records piled all over the place, waiting for a moment, any moment at all, to even to put your arm around her. And she said the same thing we're going to say right now. This next batch of tunes will be well worth the wait. 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

0: We're going to take a quick break, but we'll be back for an encore. 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
1: Good morning. It's 6 o'clock. Sunny periods this morning, chance of showers or a thunderstorm this afternoon, and a high of 26 degrees. Currently, it's 12. I'm Eleni Cameron with your Rock 107 News Update. 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A massive fire heavily damaged a large farming operation in Greater Napanee last night. Flames and heavy black smoke from the South Shore Road property were so intense they could be seen from as far away as Quinte West and Kingston. Emergency crews from six regional fire departments along with Hydro One and the OPP began responding to the scene in Adolphustown shortly after 7 p.m. Reports on social media identify the property as Hay Bay Genetics, described as a local hog farming operation. Officials remain on scene today, though there's still no official word on whether any livestock were inside the building when the fire broke out. Belleville City Council's denied a request for a one-year extension to the existing community improvement plan for 7 Aldersgate Drive. Construction's underway on the development, creating 84 rentals, of which 50 are affordable units. However, the developer said they anticipated completion in the spring of 2027, past the July 11th, 2026 deadline. In a recorded vote, council voted in favor of denying the request for a one-year extension, as well as reallocating $618,000 from the Community Improvement Plan Reserve Fund if the application deadline isn't met. A notice of motion has been brought forward calling on Belleville City staff for a report on acquiring the Bell Creek watershed from Hanley Park Developments. It was brought forward by Councillor Kelly Henderson, who also requested the idea of a land swap, land trust, or other funding models. Councillor Barb Enright Miller spoke in support.
2: We also have information that we will provide to staff about other municipalities that have encountered such a thing and the roads they have gone down to do a land trust or swap. So happy to provide that to staff. We also have information that we will provide to staff about other municipalities down to do a land trust or swap. So happy to provide that to staff.
1: The motion will be brought forward at a future meeting of council. Health officials in BC say the Canadian who fell ill with hantavirus on a cruise ship hit by an outbreak during a voyage from Argentina to Antarctica this spring has recovered. A statement from the Office of the Provincial Health Officer says the resident of the Yukon was discharged from hospital late last week. The three other Canadians who have been isolating since last month continue to be monitored and are still showing no symptoms. Ottawa has begun public consultations on the fate of Toronto's Island Airport. Transport Canada says it's seeking feedback on issues such as noise, environmental and economic considerations, and quality of life in nearby communities. It says all Canadians are welcome to participate online or by mail by July 24th. Premier Doug Ford's government recently passed legislation to take over the City of Toronto's spot in the tripartite agreement that governs the Billy Bishop Toronto City Airport. And OpenAI has filed preliminary paperwork to possibly become a publicly traded company. The California-based tech giant announced it has submitted confidential documents to the U.S. Securities and Exchange Commission. OpenAI says it hasn't decided on timing yet, as there are advantages to staying private. CEO Sam Altman mentioned last fall that an IPO was the most likely path. And that's news.
3: 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After a two-day break, the Stanley Cup Final resumes tonight with Vegas and the Golden Knights hosting Carolina. The Canes down 2-1. The Toronto Marlies open the Calder Cup Final Friday when they visit the Chicago Wolves. Belleville Senators alumni Logan Shaw and Maddox Ben Danford play for the Marlies. For the championship, neither the Wolves or the Marlies finished in the top 10 in the AHL's regular season. Victor Wembanyama, 32 points and 8 rebounds and 6 assists in the NBA Finals' first victory against the New York Knicks in 42 days. The Spurs still trail the series 2-1. The Blue Jays back in action tonight as they have Dylan Cease on the mound. They look to get back in the win column after a 5-2 loss against the Phillies last night. Philadelphia counters with Zach Wheeler. The Quinte Legion Lynx athletes capturing 4 of 5 local medals at OFSA Track and Field Championships in St. Catharines. Josh Thomas of Bayside a silver medal in the boys' high jump. Charlie Sage of St. Teresa a bronze in junior girls' pole vault. Emma Bolton of Nicholson, a bronze in the novice girls pole vault. Isla Bibby, a bronze in the senior girls pole vault. She's from Bayside. The final medal for the local athletes, Abraham Lapilli of Centennial, a bronze in the junior boys high jump. Lots of other top 10 finishes. Details at quinnynews.com. And that's sports.
1: 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Trailhead Belleville, beside Swiss Chalet on North Front Street. Clouds, morning sun, and then chance of showers or a risk of a thunderstorm through the day. Humid, the high 26 degrees. Cloudy tonight with showers or a thunderstorm possible. In fact, we could actually get up to 10 to 15 millimeters of rain. The low, 19. Cloudy with a chance of showers tomorrow. Some sun in the afternoon, 25. And again, humid, chance of showers and 25 on Thursday. It's currently 12 degrees. 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
4: Good morning. It's a clear drive on the 401 heading out of Belleville and Trenton towards Napanee or Brighton. Highway 49 looks good from Picton towards Marysville. Highway 62 and 37 look good. We're also clear on Belleville and Trenton streets. Looking for a little excitement? 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With the latest traffic, I'm Antonia Altabonte.
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3: 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It's Showtime. Wind light, southeast 10 knots near midnight, then increasing to southeast 15 tomorrow morning. Waves a half meter or less, building to a half to 1 meter by tomorrow morning, subsiding to a half or less by tomorrow afternoon.
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0: Rock 107, Tom Petty, I Won't Back Down. Welcome to the Tuesday installment of the Morning Buzz. I'm Buzz Collins. That's Tim Durkin over there. Good morning, sir.
1: Hey, brother.
0: Not a bad day. Sun and cloud, high of 27, maybe a little cooler lakeside, very high UV index. Tonight, things get a little dicey, but we'll have more on that coming up in about 10 minutes with our first check-in from Kevin Williams in just a wee bit.
1: I always get amazed at how we can have the same weather, but two weather forecasts can be so polar different. So we get Environment Canada before 6 o'clock, and that said today, clouds this afternoon with showers and a risk of a thunderstorm. Tonight, showers, risk of a thunderstorm. And then into tomorrow, Kevin's got none of that.
0: Yeah.
1: But Kevin, that's why we pay him the big bucks.
0: Well,
1: he's incredible.
0: He's pretty accurate as far as, weather fortune tellers go, also known as meteorologists. And I don't want to talk out of turn here, but I believe these meteorologists, these weather scientists, if you will, they have the American so-called models and the European models.
1: I love European models.
0: Different kind of model.
1: Oh, sorry.
0: Weather models. And Kevin was explaining to me one time that he kind of keeps an eye on both, and then as we get closer to the actual day of, he's able to determine which model is more accurate. So, whereas I think Environment Canada just kind of sticks hard and fast to the North American model regardless. And I think that's why sometimes it seems, not just seems, Kevin Williams seems to be much more accurate than Environment Canada. Anyway.
1: Well, we've got Buzz's explanation. That's got to be a fact.
0: Yeah.
1: European models. That's what it has to do with, folks.
0: I spent a couple hours yesterday. This was my afternoon. Well, it wasn't my afternoon. It felt like my afternoon, but I spent a couple hours. Gwen ordered a table. It's a table for, I guess, outside on your patio or your deck, and it's ideally meant to kind of accompany a barbecue or a smoker or whatever.
1: Patio table, yeah. We know what they... Yeah.
0: Okay.
1: Yeah.
0: Well, no, I know you're...
1: Patio table,
0: here's where I'm going. We have a patio table. We have like a table for the deck. We have like where you can sit down and eat outside if you like or whatever.
1: So now you have no room on your deck.
0: Well, here's the thing. I don't know if she was aware of this. I know she's aware of this, that we have a patio table. It's an unnecessary redundancy. And I'm not sure. Now, but here's the thing. I'm celebrating my 38th wedding anniversary in just a few weeks.
1: It's the table anniversary.
0: Well, this is how, some people say, what's the secret? Some people ask, you know, what's the secret to a successful or a long marriage? And I don't know for sure, but I think this has something to do with it. I stopped asking questions a long time ago. I get the, what do you call it? The Allen wrench and the screwdriver, and I just do what I'm told. But on that note, this is what I take bigger issue with. I told her, I swear to God, I told her within the past month, new rule, I'm done assembling stuff. If we're going to buy a piece of furniture, we're going to go to an actual store, buy that piece of furniture already assembled, and put it in the truck.
1: Well, that's the benefit of having the truck. Just so you know, 38 years is a barrel anniversary, not like a wheelbarrow, but the modern gemstone or tourmaline. You know how each year there's like a diamond anniversary or...
0: What does that got to do with a barrel, though?
1: B-E-R-Y-L. It's a stone.
0: Oh, I think... Sorry.
1: That's what you need for the patio.
0: Well, Gwen just mentioned she needs to get another rain barrel, and I'm thinking, oh, well, this is going to work out great.
1: You know what? Sometimes gifts just write their own ticket.
0: Don't they? Hang on. By the way, if you have a birthday, there's still time to get your birthday into us. We'll take care of that in about an hour from now. You can get the details to us through our website, rock107.ca. Also later this morning, another shot to score some tickets to Endless Summer, the world's biggest long drive championship.
1: And Warped Tour.
0: Yeah. What do we call this?
2: There's a name for this thing.
0: Warped or not. That's what we're playing. Warped or not. So we give you five different band names. You just have to identify whether they're actually in the Warped Tour or not.
1: Sweet.
0: We hook you up with tickets. And I just found out a pair of tickets for this show, this Warped show, is like $500.
1: Yeah.
0: And we're giving away a pair each and every day. Love it.
1: 771-1071.
0: Not yet. Not yet. Not yet. Wait. But yes, coming up soon. Very
1: soon. We also have a patio table available for sale.
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0: Rock 107, 5440, Ocean Pearl. Buzz and Dirk in here, 622. And time to check in with Kevin Williams for the first time this morning. Good morning, sir. What's going on?
1: Hey, Buzz. Good morning, and thank you. And a good morning to all. It's just another nice morning underway, and we've got a nice warm summery day on the way. But there are some changes coming. The heat and the humidity will be building, priming the atmosphere, juicing it up a little bit for the arrival of the disturbance, which ultimately will be producing a couple of showers and thunderstorms. Most of today, though, we're looking just fine. We've got sunshine, plenty of it this morning, and then a few clouds build in, and then the temperatures will climb to 28, a little cooler lakeside with a little more afternoon humidity. By the end of the day, and more likely tonight, be a shower thunderstorm in the area, the low tonight, a balmy 18. Tomorrow, variable cloudiness, humid, couple of showers, maybe a thunderstorm, the high 27. Thursday, some sunshine, some clouds. It'll be very warm and humid with a shower or a thunderstorm and a high of 29. And again, for today, Buzz, beautiful morning. A few clouds this afternoon. Slight chance of a thunderstorm toward evening, but most of the day just fine. Don't forget that sunscreen and that hydration, though. We're heading for high today of 28. Buzz?
0: All right, thank you. We'll catch up with you again next hour and get another update right around 7:50. Pink Floyd is on the way after this.
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1: Good morning. I'm Elena Cameron. Firefighters from several departments called on to fight a fire at a large farming operation in Greater Napanee last evening. Crews responded near South Shore Road by Adolphus Town around 7 p.m. with heavy black smoke and flames visible from as far away as Quinty West and Kingston. Social media chatter describes the property as a hog farm operation. No word if any livestock were lost. OPP expected to release more details today on an increased police presence around Calendar yesterday. The call was in the Highway 41 area, and the public was asked to avoid the area. There was no threat to public safety. However, one person was taken into custody by Lennox and Addington OPP. Belleville police say a male was observed stealing multiple cell phones and other merchandise from two separate businesses in the North Front Street area Saturday evening. While fleeing on foot, the suspect threw some stolen phones back onto the business property. 26-year-old Patrick Joron of no fixed address charged with two counts of theft under $5,000, mischief, and failed to comply with a probation order. Farmers who would be affected by a proposed high-speed rail system between Toronto and Quebec City want to see the documents that led to the Aalto project. Martin Caron leads a Quebec farmers group that's calling for Ottawa to release the analyses that prompted it to choose high-speed rail over a high-frequency rail option. Caron argues high-frequency rail would operate at lower speeds but could make more use of existing rail corridors and require less new infrastructure. Survivors of military sexual misconduct say Ottawa ignored their calls for greater choice as Parliament advances major reforms to the military justice system. A new bill would transfer responsibility for investigating and prosecuting most sexual offences in Canada from military authorities to civilian police and courts. Advocates argue survivors should be able to choose between civilian courts and courts-martial. And the Bay of Quinte Relay for Life smashed its fundraising goal on the weekend. Held Saturday at Trenton High, the event raised $75,000, surpassing the $57,000 goal. Money raised through Relay for Life directly funds Canadian Cancer Society initiatives, including research. Donations can still be made. There's a link at quintenews.com. In sports, the San Antonio Spurs beat the New York Knicks 115-111 in Game 3 of the NBA Final. New York still up 2-1. Stanley Cup Final resumes tonight in Vegas with the Golden Knights leading Carolina 2-1. The Toronto Blue Jays lost 5-2 to Philadelphia. A mix of sun and cloud today with a high of 28 degrees, cooler by the lake, some showers, maybe thunderstorms tonight. Get the latest news anytime at quintenews.com. 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

0: Rock 107, The Who, Baba O'Reilly. Good morning, Buzz and Durkin here. 6:38, sun and cloud today, high of 28. A little cooler lakeside, but a very high UV index. We're 12 right now in downtown Belleville. It is coming up August 21st and 22nd. I'm talking about the Vans Warped Tour Canada in Montreal. Each and every day, we're giving away a pair of tickets with Warped or Not. And I was just thinking, why don't we do this right now? This is the deal. We'll take caller 3 at 771-1071. We've got 5 different bands. You just have to identify whether they're actual bands that are playing the Warped Tour or ones that we just made up, Warped or Not. All right. This is a pretty good deal. Like I mentioned a few minutes ago, we're talking a pair of tickets for $500 to go see this tour. So this is a nice score.
1: How do you beat that?
0: 771-1071. We'll look for our first contestant with caller 3 right now.
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0: All right, let's do this. We're going to line 1. I've got Derek on the line. How you doing this morning, Derek?
7: I'm on pretty good. Yourself?
0: We're doing all right. You're on the way to work right now?
7: I am.
0: And where's work?
7: The base, IMP Aerospace.
0: Oh, wow. Okay. You're a big fan of the punk and that genre of music?
7: Somewhat, yeah. Quite the 90s, yeah. But we'll see how well I do here with the band names.
0: All right. So 5 of them. We're going to give you 5. They're not all legit. Your job is to identify actual bands that will be playing on the Warped Tour or the ones that we just made up, okay? 3 all out right. of 5. You just need 3 out of 5 to win. You ready?
7: Let's see. Let's do it.
0: Okay, here we go. Sublime.
7: Yes, that's the band.
0: There you go.
1: Attaboy.
0: One. Silverstein.
7: I'm going to say no.
0: No. That's actually one of the bands on the tour. Weekend Catastrophe. Need an answer?
7: No.
0: There you go. You're right. No, that's one we just made up. So you just need one more. State Champs.
7: No.
0: Actually, no, that is a band that's on the tour. All right. It's coming down to this last one. All right. You can do it. Broken Vending Machine. Warped or Not?
7: We're going to say no.
0: No is correct. Yes.
1: Attaboy.
7: Yeah.
1: You're off to Vans Warped Woo! Tour in Montreal. Way to go.
0: Nicely
7: Let's
0: done.
7: Let's go. Let's go roll out. Yeah, yeah.
0: Absolutely. Nicely done, my friend. Hang on the line a couple of more seconds for us. We'll get some details to you right away here.
7: Thanks, big guy.
0: You betcha. Steve Miller Band, Take the Money and Run. 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

0: Rock 107, 3 days grace, never too late, 649. It's Buzz and Durkin here, mix of sun and cloud, high of 28 today. Of course, a few degrees cooler by the lakeshore. 9 is the UV index, which is considered very high. So as Kevin Williams likes to say, don't forget to slap on the sun sauce if you're going to be out for any length of time today under the sun. You may have heard there's a championship final going on right now in the realm of the National Basketball Association.
1: Who's in it?
0: There's San Antonio Spurs, I believe, and some...
1: The Knickerbockers.
0: The Knickerbockers. The New York Knickerbockers, yeah. And, boy, a lot of excitement, especially in New York. A lot of excitement. It's been how many years since the Knicks have been at this point of the playoffs?
1: Not this millennium.
0: Yeah. So, needless to say, people are willing to pay a little bit for these tickets. I'm just reading here. Game 4 of the NBA Finals between the Spurs and the Knicks at Madison Square Garden are selling for as much as $25,000.
1: So last night there was a ticket that went for $65K.
0: That's nuts. That's crazy. To go to it, I guess, I don't know. I and again, it's, you know, a matter of perspective. If you're a multimillionaire and you're a big fan of the Knicks, you know.
1: And you want to sit beside Timothy Champagne or whatever his name is.
0: Champagne.
1: What's his name?
0: Chalamet, I believe.
1: Chalamet.
0: Timothy Chalamet. Anyway, season ticket holders sold tickets to last night's game for $5,000. There's a good reason to get season tickets.
1: Well, I remember a buddy of mine, Brian, bought Jay's tickets for this year, but he bought them last year during the playoffs.
0: Yeah.
1: And he could have, there was four games in Toronto in the World Series, and he could have paid for all of this year's tickets for those
0: tickets he sold.
1: But then do you give up those dream opportunities that you talk about 30 years later? Because 30 years later, you don't remember the money, unless in this case with the Knicks, you're living on the street because you spent $65,000 on a ticket.
0: Right. Listen to this. There's a law firm down in New York, Gibson, Dunn, and Crutcher. They won an auction and paid $1 million for two courtside seats to last night's game.
1: Good for them.
0: No.
1: Yeah. Well, yeah, but they got free Timothy Champagne.
0: Well, they got to sit beside Timothy. Good old Timmy Champagne.
1: Yeah.
0: Your dad joke's out the way. Hang on.
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7: When?
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1: Good morning. It's 7 o'clock. Some sun and cloud today with a high of 28 degrees. Currently, it's 12. I'm Eleni Cameron with your Rock 107 News Update, brought to you by Trailhead Belleville. Gear up for adventure at Trailhead Belleville. From camping to paddle boards and everything you need for your escape to the wilderness. Trailhead Belleville beside Swiss Chalet on North Front Street. A large farming operation heavily damaged by a fire in Greater Napanee yesterday. Just after 7 p.m., fire crews were called to the area of South Shore Road by Adolphus Town. Heavy black smoke and flames were visible from as far away as Quinney West and Kingston as the building burned. Flames appeared to spread past the outside of the barn. Reports indicate the property is called Hay Bay Genetics, described as a hog farm operation. Loyalist Township, Mohawk, Tyendinega Township, Deserano, and Kingston Fire also called to the scene to battle the large blaze. Hydro One and OPP responding too. No word if any livestock were inside the barn or not. Bancroft OPP say one person was injured and a warrant's been issued for a teenager after shots were fired in the town Saturday. OPP responded just before 5 p.m. when shots were reportedly fired in a parking lot at the corner of Bridge and Hastings Streets. A suspect was observed fleeing on a bicycle, and police learned shortly after the victim had gone to hospital with a gunshot wound. Police have issued a warrant for a 17-year-old male from the Greater Toronto Area. The Bancroft Crime Unit is continuing the investigation and asking anyone with information to contact OPP. Belleville Councillor Kelly Henderson has brought forward a notice of motion on acquiring land in the Bell Creek watershed from Hanley Park Developments.
2: We would like options to include the idea of a land swap, land trust, as well as any other potential funding models. And we would appreciate this report, if possible, by the July 27th or August 10th meeting.
1: Hanley Park Developments was looking into creating housing that would have featured 103 residential units consisting of 74 single-family dwellings and 29 townhouses, along with parks and walkways. Local residents have expressed concern about the development, citing the environmental protection of the Bell Creek Natural Heritage System and concern about the developer's environmental study. A U.S. Army helicopter crashed Monday near the Strait of Hormuz. U.S. President Donald Trump said last night its two crew members were not injured. It's unclear what caused the crash near the waterway that Iran has effectively closed since the U.S. and Israel launched the war 3 months ago. The region is reeling after Iran and Israel exchanged fire Sunday night and the biggest blow yet to the ceasefire Trump is trying to extend with Iran. A ribbon-cutting event for the new Gordie Howe International Bridge connecting Windsor and Detroit to go ahead later this week. A source says it's tentatively scheduled for Friday. It's not clear when the bridge will be open to traffic. The ribbon-cutting would mark a key step after U.S. President Donald Trump said in February the U.S. would have to be compensated before he'd allow it to open. The bridge's ownership shared between Michigan and the Canadian government. And the Global Energy Show kicks off today in Calgary with an address from Federal Natural Resources Minister Tim Hodgson. Along with his speech on building an energy superpower, day one of the three-day conference will include discussions with Alberta Premier Danielle Smith and BC Energy Minister Adrian Dix. At the event last year, Smith made an early push for a new bitumen pipeline to the northwest coast, something the BC government has staunchly opposed. And that's news.
3: 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After a two-day break, the Stanley Cup Final resumes tonight with Vegas and the Golden Knights hosting Carolina. The Canes down 2-1. The Toronto Marlies open the Calder Cup Final Friday when they visit the Chicago Wolves. Belleville Senators alumni Logan Shaw and Maddox Ben Danford play for the Marlies. For the championship, neither the Wolves or the Marlies finished in the top 10 in the AHL's regular season. Victor Wembanyama, 32 points and 8 rebounds and 6 assists in the NBA Finals' first victory against the New York Knicks in 42 days. The Spurs still trail the series 2-1. The Blue Jays back in action tonight as they have Dylan Cease on the mound. They look to get back in the win column after a 5-2 loss against the Phillies last night. Philadelphia counters with Zach Wheeler. The Quinny Legion Lynx athletes capturing 4 of 5 local medals at OFSA Track and Field Championships in St. Catharines. Josh Thomas of Bayside a silver medal in the boys' high jump. Charlie Sage of St. Teresa a bronze in junior girls' pole vault. Emma Bolton of Nicholson a bronze in the novice girls' pole vault. Isla Bibby, a bronze in the senior girls' pole vault. She's from Bayside. The final medal for the local athletes, Abraham Lapilli of Centennial, a bronze in the junior boys high jump. Lots of other top 10 finishes. Details at quinnynews.com. And that's sports.
1: 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Old Highway 2, west of Wallbridge, Loyalist Road. The sun cloud mix today as we head to a high of 28 degrees. Expect it to feel cooler lakeside. The UV index very high. Tonight, overcast and muggy. There is a chance of showers, perhaps even a thunderstorm overnight, the low 18. Tomorrow and Thursday, cloudy with sunny periods, chance of showers or a thunderstorm. Humid tomorrow with the high 27 degrees. Again, cooler lakeside, up to 29 on Thursday. Right now, it's 12. 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
4: It's an issue-free drive on Belleville and Trenton Streets. Highways 62 and 37 look good. The 401 is clear in both directions. Highway 49 is smooth sailing from Picton to Marysville. Looking for a little excitement? 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With the latest traffic, I'm Antonia Altabonte.
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0: You cannot do impressions.
1: Stop it. Stop it. Queen and Bowie, under pressure.
0: There's a lot of things you can do. Impressions is not one of them.
1: No, that's not. I agree. I have a couple I can do, but...
0: Oh, God.
1: It's not my strong suit. I was trying to do a New England accent.
0: You ended up doing Bob Marley.
1: Well, you... Okay, now we got to explain.
0: We were talking about how the word beer can...
1: Right.
0: ...sounds like bacon if you have a Jamaican accent.
1: Yeah, you said a Jamaican makes it sound like...
0: Beer can!
1: And I said, well, that's kind of like a New England accent.
0: It's not.
1: I'll have a little beer can with my beer can.
0: Oh, God, that was awful.
1: Chowder. Say it.
0: I'm not done demeaning you.
1: It is 7:11 on your Tuesday morning. Let's get to what's going on for this day in history, shall we? It is Tuesday, June 9th.
0: Tuesday, June 9th.
1: 2026. By the way, today is Donald Duck Day.
0: That was good.
1: Yes, I can do that. The grandkids love it. It's also Professor Your Love Day and National Stripper Appreciation Day. So you can tie those two together.
0: With a 20.
1: Professor Your Love for a stripper.
0: I love parts of her.
1: It was on this day, June 9th, back in 1869, root beer was first sold.
0: Stripper's Day is 1869. Oh, no, that was a root beer day.
1: That was a root beer. I know where your head's stuck, but just let's move forward. This day in 1915, Les Paul was born in Waukesha, Wisconsin. He invented the electric guitar. Did you know that? And in 2005, was inducted into the Inventor Hall of Fame. This day in 1934, Donald Duck made his debut in a Walt Disney cartoon called The Wise Little Hen.
2: Beer can.
1: This day, 1973, Secretariat became horse racing's first triple crown winner in 25 years by winning the Belmont Stakes. This day, 1980, Richard Pryor suffered near fatal burns at his home when a mixture of freebase cocaine exploded. Got to follow the directions. This day in 1990, MC Hammer's debut album started a record-breaking 21-week stay at the top of the U.S. albums chart, making it the longest uninterrupted stay at the top since the album charts began. This day in 2017, Gene Simmons filed a trademark application for the devil horns and gesture, which he claimed he invented in 1974. And it was on this day in 2017.
3: The slightest impact was sufficient to instantly reduce them to antimatter.
1: Adam West, one of the finest thespians we've had, maybe ever, passed away on this day in 2017.
0: That's what the T is in Pride, T for thespian.
1: Celebrity birthdays today. Zolo Maranduena, also known as Miguel Diaz in the Netflix series Cobra Kai. He's 25. Natalie Portman is 45 today. Johnny Depp turned 63. And Michael J. Fox, 65 years old today. What do we have for our rockaholic birthdays?
0: We have quite a few to get to. Happy birthday, Joan Bell, who's celebrating with lots of love from the whole Bell family. Damian Jordan is 9. Love, Grandpa and Francis. Carla, happy birthday, you old bag of dirt. Cheers. Have an awesome day. We'll put those birthdays in the mixifier brought to you by our friends at Pizza Nova.
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0: City and Color Wasted Love, Rock 107, Buzz and Durkin here. 720 right now, sun and cloud today, a high of 28, a little cooler by the lake, and a very high UV index. We're 12 in downtown Belleville right now. You know, I've said before, I'm a little leery about these driverless cars. You got the Waymo there, which is like driverless taxis. And then, of course, Tesla has a feature where you can literally just throw the controls over to the car, put it on autopilot, have a nap while you, you know, tool around wherever you need to go.
1: Yeah.
0: Now, listen to this. Pepsi is using driverless trucks to deliver their Doritos, Fritos, Cheetos, and other snacks, it says here. You know, it's one thing if there's a car that's driving around by itself. Do we want trucks? I mean, here's the thing. Not mentioning any names, but it seems to me from experience, there are a variety of trucks of different sizes that have enough challenges as it is staying on the road. Are we ready for this?
1: So my curiosity with these vehicles is, so will they write themselves off? Like, say you're a truck and a car slams in. A car like brake checks and stops right immediately in front of you. Does that truck have the ability to flip itself into the ditch to avoid killing a human?
0: Ah.
1: Or does it just slam on the brakes as much as possible?
0: That's a great question. It's a valid question.
1: And my understanding is these things have a better accident or collision rate than human beings.
0: What do you mean by better? More frequent or less? Describe better.
1: They're less dangerous, is my understanding.
0: Okay.
1: They're way better at getting in crashes.
0: Well, I just
1: wanted to be, Brampton?
0: I wanted to be clear. Careful. Anyway, not surprisingly, labor unions are opposing this. Teamsters are lobbying for trained human drivers. Pepsi says using self-driving trucks allows them on-time pickups and on-time deliveries. Could we just not maybe, I don't know, create some incentives for the human drivers to be on time with their deliveries?
1: Nah.
0: I don't know. Anyway, I have concerns. That's
1: They're
0: all
1: fresh.
0: I'm saying. What?
1: They're fresh.
0: Yeah.
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1: Good morning. I'm Elena Cameron. Flames and smoke from a large barn fire in Greater Napanee last evening could be seen as far away as Quinte West and Kingston. Fire crews from six departments, along with OPP and Hydro One, responded to the fire in Adolphustown on South Shore Road. Social media posts identify the property as Hay Bay Genetics, a local hog farming operation. No official word on whether any livestock were lost. Belleville City Council's denied a request for a one-year extension to the existing community improvement plan for a development on 7 Aldersgate Drive. The developer says the anticipated completion date is now spring of 2027 rather than July of this year. The development to feature 84 rentals, of which 50 are affordable units. Council voted in favor of denying the extension request as well as reallocating $618,000 from the Community Improvement Plan Reserve Fund if the application deadline is not met. Farmers who'd be affected by a proposed high-speed rail system between Toronto and Quebec City want to see the documents that led to the Aalto project. Martin Caron leads a Quebec farmers group that's calling for Ottawa to release the analyses that prompted it to choose high-speed rail over a high-frequency rail option. Caron argues high-frequency rail would operate at lower speeds but could make more use of existing rail corridors and require less new infrastructure. The House of Commons has passed a long-awaited law criminalizing forced or coerced sterilization. The law states sterilization without legal consent constitutes aggravated assault and carries a maximum penalty of 14 years in prison. The Survivors Circle for Reproductive Justice estimates as many as 15,000 Indigenous people have been sterilized without consent since the 1890s, some as recently as last year. The City of Quinte West seeking feedback about parking experiences in downtown Trenton through an online survey. Feedback will help city staff assess its Park Here Downtown Core parking program, which currently offers free two-hour on-street parking and unlimited free parking in municipal lots. There's a link to the survey at quintenews.com. In sports, San Antonio beat the New York Knicks 115-111 in Game 3 of the NBA Finals. New York still up 2-1, though. Stanley Cup Finals continue tonight in Vegas. Golden Knights hosting Carolina with Vegas up 2-1. And the Toronto Blue Jays lost 5-2 to visiting Philadelphia. Sun and cloud today, high 28 degrees, and maybe some showers or a thunderstorm tonight. 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

0: Rock 107 Journey, Separate Ways. It's Buzz and Durkin here, 7:38, and an update on the way in about 10 minutes or so from Kevin Williams. I'll give you a little bit of a teaser. Another beautiful day. Another beautiful day in store for us, but things are about to change a little bit. We'll have those details, like I said, with Kevin checking in just over 10 minutes. We got a call just a couple of moments ago from one of our rockaholics on the road this morning.
1: Yeah, thanks to our traffic spotter. Just to the west of Madoc on Highway 7 between Madoc and Murmur by Jarvis Road, I guess there's a crash. That's the Trans-Canada Highway, Highway 7. That's near the Moyer Lake Motel, in case that's been a geographic center of a lot of your life, the Moyer Lake Hotel.
0: Okay.
1: Motel. RV and campground as well. Anyway, Jarvis Road, Highway 7 area.
0: All right. I wanted to share the results, just a couple points on the results of this survey here, because every time I come across one where I see myself in it, I kind of think, okay, I'm not as weird as sometimes I think I might be.
1: Okay.
0: I think more and more people watch a movie while they're scrolling on their phone. We have become very...
1: Multimedia.
0: I was going to say easily distracted, but maybe it's just we can take in more things at once. But here's the thing. It says 46% of people have scrolled on their device during moments they should have been present. Well, that's surprise, surprise. But this is the one. This is the one that hit me. 52% of people have been so distracted by their phone, they rewound a movie or whatever they were watching because they missed what was happening in the plot. This is happening to me more and more every day.
1: You're missing so much of the plot that you still think you rewind what you're watching.
0: What do you call it when you go backwards?
1: Fast forward and rewind.
0: Right.
1: I just meant like the VHS.
0: Yeah. No, I got to be driving my wife nuts because often I have to stop and go back like 5 minutes or so I know what's going on.
1: I always did that with books where I'd be on one page for like 2 days. That's why I don't read anymore.
0: I'm the same. I've known you how long, and I didn't know we shared this.
1: That we can't read.
0: We can't read. We can read, but I can't. I am horrible. Now, I don't know. I'm not a psychologist. I like to play one on, occasion.
1: Rewound TV.
0: But, I have, a horrible time trying to read anything, whether it's fiction or nonfiction, because I'll get down a couple of lines and my brain goes somewhere else. I'll keep reading while I'm thinking about something, and then I'll get to the bottom of the page or whatever, and it's like, I have no idea what I just read.
1: Ooh, I didn't realize I opened Cosmo.
0: Much like how I am at the end of the show. What did we just do? I know we played some songs. Anyway.
1: There's some tickets and some news. And some Everlong.
0: Yeah, we'll do some Foo Fighters after this. Hang on.
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3: 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You'll have to survive Warped or Not on the Morning Buzz. 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

0: Rock 107, five-man electrical band. 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Good morning again, Kevin. It looks like we're shaping up here for another beautiful day.
1: Yeah, a gorgeous morning. That is for sure, Buzz. Just a beautiful morning. As the afternoon wears on, the heat and humidity will be building noticeably, and that might eventually yield a thunderstorm toward the end of the day. I think the chances are small, but they're not nil, so just be mindful of that. The risk will increase tonight and tomorrow as the air becomes further humidified and destabilized, so if you're going to be out and about, do be mindful of that, certainly. And the weather will stay warm and humid the rest of the week before the heat pulls back again next week. So for today, the morning, glorious. Lots of sun. The afternoon, it's a mix of sun and cloud. It will turn during the afternoon, quite warm and more humid than of late, the high 28. Again, there's a small chance for an isolated thunderstorm late this afternoon or this evening. Overnight tonight, some patchy clouds, risk of a shower and some thunder, low 18. And by the way, don't forget we have that planetary conjunction coming up this evening. That's when the two brightest points of light in our evening sky in the west, Jupiter and Venus, Venus the brighter of the two, those two planets will almost appear to touch in our skies. Will be very close. The weather, again, the skies weather-wise look kind of iffy, but if it's clear where you are, the western sky around 9 o'clock or so should be a nice view. Then for tomorrow, it's muggy, variable cloudiness, a couple of showers, maybe some thunder, 27, quite warm and humid. Thursday, some sun with a shower or a thunderstorm, and a high of 29. Again, for today, Buzz, a beautiful morning. Sun and cloud this afternoon with just a very small chance of a thunderstorm toward the dinner hour. The high today at 28 with more humidity. Also, it'll be a little cooler by the water's edge. Buzz?
0: All right. I like it. We'll get an update, of course, later this afternoon when you check in with Rick around 425. You have a great day, my friend, and of course, we'll talk again tomorrow morning.
1: We'll see you then. Thank you, Buzz.
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2: Good morning. It's 8 o'clock, sun and cloud, and a high of 28 degrees today. Right now, it's 15. I'm Eleni Cameron with your Rock 107 News Update. 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Gear up for adventure at Trailhead Belleville. From camping to paddle boards and everything you need for your escape to the wilderness, Trailhead Belleville, beside Swiss Chalet on North Front Street. A massive fire heavily damaged a large farming operation in Greater Napanee last night. Flames and heavy black smoke from the South Shore Road property were so intense they could be seen from as far away as Quinte West and Kingston. Emergency crews from six regional fire departments, along with Hydro One and the OPP, began responding to the scene in Adolphustown shortly after 7 p.m. Reports on social media identify the property as Hay Bay Genetics, described as a local hog farming operation. Officials remain on scene today, though there's still no official word on whether any livestock were inside the building when the fire broke out. Belleville City Council has denied a request for a one-year extension to the existing community improvement plan for 7 Aldersgate Drive. Construction's underway on the development, creating 84 rentals, of which 50 are affordable units. However, the developers said they anticipated completion in the spring of 2027, past the July 11th, 2026 deadline. In a recorded vote, council voted in favor of denying the request for a one-year extension, as well as reallocating $618,000 from the Community Improvement Plan Reserve Fund if the application deadline isn't met. A notice of motion has been brought forward calling on Belleville City staff for a report on acquiring the Bell Creek watershed from Hanley Park Developments. It was brought forward by Councillor Kelly Henderson, who also requested the idea of a land swap, land trust, or other funding models. Councillor Barb Enright Miller spoke in support.
3: We also have information that we will provide to staff about other municipalities that have encountered such a thing and the roads they have gone down to do a land trust or swap. So happy to provide that to staff.
2: The motion will be brought forward at a future meeting of council. Health officials in BC say the Canadian who fell ill with hantavirus on a cruise ship hit by an outbreak during a voyage from Argentina to Antarctica this spring has recovered. A statement from the Office of the Provincial Health Officer says the resident of the Yukon was discharged from hospital late last week. The three other Canadians who have been isolating since last month continue to be monitored and are still showing no symptoms. Ottawa has begun public consultations on the fate of Toronto's Island Airport. Transport Canada says it's seeking feedback on issues such as noise, environmental and economic considerations, and quality of life in nearby communities. It says all Canadians are welcome to participate online or by mail by July 24th. Premier Doug Ford's government recently passed legislation to take over the City of Toronto's spot in the tripartite agreement that governs the Billy Bishop Toronto City Airport. And OpenAI has filed preliminary paperwork to possibly become a publicly traded company. The California-based tech giant announced it has submitted confidential documents to the U.S. Securities and Exchange Commission. OpenAI says it hasn't decided on timing yet, as there are advantages to staying private. CEO Sam Altman mentioned last fall that an IPO was the most likely path. And that's news. 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Old Highway 2, west of Wallbridge, Loyalist Road. The sun cloud mix today as we head to a high of 28 degrees. Expect it to feel cooler lakeside. The UV index very high. Tonight, overcast and muggy. There is a chance of showers, perhaps even a thunderstorm overnight. The low 18. Tomorrow and Thursday, cloudy with sunny periods. Chance of showers or a thunderstorm. Humid tomorrow with the high 27 degrees. Again, cooler lakeside, up to 29 on Thursday. Right now, it's 15 degrees. 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
4: We're still doing well on the 401 heading out of Belleville and Trenton this morning towards Napanee or Brighton. It's a clear drive. And Highway 62, we are dealing with some construction-related delays from about Seymour to Preston, and that's in both directions. Other than that, Highway 37 looks good. Highway 49 is also clear in both directions. We're doing well over the Quinte Skyway Bridge. celebrating 25 years, Boat Dealers.ca is Canada's boat listing platform. 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With the latest traffic, I'm Antonia Altabonte.
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0: Rock 107, Peter Gabriel, Sledgehammer 810. It's Buzz and Durkin here. Mix of sun and cloud today with a high of 28. We're now at 18 here in downtown Belleville.
1: Dealing with an incident on Highway 7 near Jervis Road. If you're on Highway 7 this morning and you have eyes on anything that's going on between Madoc and Marmara, give us a shout after contest time, 771-1071.
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0: That is definitely one of the prime events in the Quinney region through the summer is the Endless Summer World's Biggest Long Drive Championship. Pair of tickets to that up for grabs. By the way, a little side note, and I don't know if I was talking about this earlier, but somebody asked me recently, why do I address this individual as Johnny? And it's tribute to Johnny Gilbert, who's the announcer, the longtime announcer for Jeopardy. And I didn't realize this. He's been at this game so long. Johnny Gilbert, who still does it, still does the announcing for Jeopardy, 97 years old. How awesome is that? How amazing is that? Anyway.
1: Still going strong.
0: Yeah. So here's the deal. We're playing Riffer Madness today. I'm going to play a clip, a little bit of a riff from one of our regular Rock 107 playlist songs. You just have to identify the name of the artist and the name of the song title from this riff. Take a listen to this. Oh, too easy. I think that might be one of the easiest ones we've ever had. I'm not even going to play it again.
1: 771-1071 if you know that riff.
0: We'll look for the first correct answer with caller 3.
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0: All right, we're going to line one. I've got Craig Chocek standing by. Good morning, Craig. How are you?
12: I'm great. You?
0: We're doing fine. You know, I had said when we played that clip on Riffer Madness here, I said this has got to be the easiest one ever. I think I stand corrected because we had a couple of people who were close but didn't quite nail it. So That means we still have these tickets to give away to the Endless Summer Long Drive Championship, world's biggest, coming up to Trillium in a couple of weeks. Craig, we need the name of the artist. Let me play it one more time. Take a listen to this.
1: It's name, great rock.
0: Name of the artist and the name of the song, please.
12: That's Rush and the Spirit of Radio.
0: There we go.
1: Is that your favorite Rush song, man?
12: Not my favorite, but I'm a big Rush fan.
1: What's your favorite Rush song?
12: Oh, that's a good one. I like Entree New right now. You know that one?
1: No, you're wrong. It's Spirit of Radio. There's nothing subjective.
0: Of course, Rush just kicked off their 50 or what did they call it? 50 or something like that tour in LA the other day. They've got like 3 sold out shows in LA. Amazing. Anyway, Craig, nicely done. You're off to the Endless Summer World's Biggest Long Drive Championship, June 25th and 26th at Trillium Wood. Stay on the line a couple of more seconds for us. We'll get some details to you right away here, all right?
12: Thank you.
0: Rush.
1: Yeah.
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0: 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It's Buzz and Durkin here, 8:21. Sun and cloud today, high up to 28. A little cooler lakeside, still again a very high UV index, 18 right now in downtown Belleville. This is awesome. Came across this a list of the top workout songs from a survey by Solitaire Bliss. There are songs that just seem to have been written, seem to be composed for working out to. And they've compiled, how many do they have here? 10. It's a top 10 list. Songs, if you need a good workout song, you might want to consider some of these. I'm just going to give you the top. I'll do the top three. Some of these surprised me a little bit, but I'll give you the top three.
1: Are any of them classic rock?
0: Yeah. Yeah, yeah. Number three, Headstrong from Trapped. Number two, Back in Black from AC/DC. And number one, you'll like this. The number one, according to this survey, the number one workout song.
1: Animal I've Become.
0: 3 Days Grace, Riot.
1: Mm.
0: I don't know.
1: 100%. Yeah, you do.
0: Really?
1: Yeah, you do.
0: Okay.
1: Why don't we play it?
0: Riot?
1: Yeah.
0: Let me see if we have. Have we played that before? I'm going to.
1: It's one of their biggest songs. We better have it.
0: Da, da, da, da, da.
1: I can't believe we don't have 3 Days Grace, Riot.
0: Well, we've got to talk to the music director.
1: What
0: about
1: is wrong with this?
0: I don't know. I was pretty sure I hadn't seen it in the library before. Anyway, number one workout song. I remember.
1: It's also the number one song to punch a hole in the drywall when you get home.
0: Back in the day when we were all sweating to like Olivia Newton-John, Let's Get Physical.
1: No, I don't.
0: It was great. Great for the
1: thank you for the input into your life, Oldie Han.
0: The burpees. Do my burpees with Olivia Newton-John. We're back at it after this.
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1: Good morning. I'm Eleni Cameron. Firefighters from several departments called on to fight a fire at a large farming operation in Greater Napanee last evening. Crews responded near South Shore Road by Adolphus Town around 7 p.m. with heavy black smoke and flames visible from as far away as Quinty West and Kingston. Social media chatter describes the property as a hog farm operation. No word if any livestock were lost. OPP expected to release more details today on an increased police presence around Calendar yesterday. The call was in the Highway 41 area, and the public was asked to avoid the area. There was no threat to public safety. However, one person was taken into custody by Lennox and Addington OPP. Belleville police say a male was observed stealing multiple cell phones and other merchandise from two separate businesses in the North Front Street area Saturday evening. While fleeing on foot, the suspect threw some stolen phones back onto the business property. 26-year-old Patrick Joron of no fixed address charged with two counts of theft under $5,000, mischief, and failed to comply with a probation order. Farmers who would be affected by a proposed high-speed rail system between Toronto and Quebec City want to see the documents that led to the Aalto project. Martin Caron leads a Quebec farmers group that's calling for Ottawa to release the analyses that prompted it to choose high-speed rail over a high-frequency rail option. Caron argues high-frequency rail would operate at lower speeds but could make more use of existing rail corridors and require less new infrastructure. Survivors of military sexual misconduct say Ottawa ignored their calls for greater choice as Parliament advances major reforms to the military justice system. A new bill would transfer responsibility for investigating and prosecuting most sexual offences in Canada from military authorities to civilian police and courts. Advocates argue survivors should be able to choose between civilian courts and courts-martial. And the Bay of Quinte Relay for Life smashed its fundraising goal on the weekend. Held Saturday at Trenton High, the event raised $75,000, surpassing the $57,000 goal. Money raised through Relay for Life directly funds Canadian Cancer Society initiatives, including research. Donations can still be made. There's a link at quintenews.com. In sports, the San Antonio Spurs beat the New York Knicks 115-111 in Game 3 of the NBA Final. New York still up 2-1. Stanley Cup Final resumes tonight in Vegas with the Golden Knights leading Carolina 2-1. The Toronto Blue Jays lost 5-2 to Philadelphia. A mix of sun and cloud today with a high of 28 degrees. Cooler by the lake, some showers, maybe thunderstorms tonight. 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

0: Holly's long, cool woman in a black dress. Rock 107. It's Buzz and Durkin here. 836. Sun and cloud for us today with a high of 28. Cooler lakeside. Very high UV index. We're 18 right now in downtown Belleville.
1: I always hear certain songs and I think somebody else would do a really good job at that song. Not that the original isn't.
0: Huh?
1: But when I hear the Hollies, I think John Fogerty.
0: That sounds like something CCR could have done, John Fogerty.
1: Yeah. And we were listening to the Spirit of Radio earlier, and I'm like, Zeppelin could have done this song.
0: Yeah. There's a few Rush songs that sound very Zeppelin-ish.
1: We just got listening to Roger Hodgson because basically...
0: From Supertramp.
1: He's the twin, visibly, of...
0: Getty Lee. To some degree, yes, there's a resemblance, yeah.
1: And they also have higher octave voices, both of them as well. And then we got listening to some Supertramp songs. And it's like, oh my God, how many of their songs where you'd be like, I forgot about this song. I forgot. Uh-huh. And there's so many artists like that where you just lose control. We were went to see this spring, the Trues down in Kingston.
0: Yeah.
1: And every song I knew. Yeah. And they're, you know, I mean, I know there's the Nickelbacks and the Hips.
0: It's funny and the Rushes. You mentioned that because... I saw the Trues for the first time. I know I'm late to the show a little bit. Not that I wasn't familiar with the Trues, but I had never seen them live until last summer. They were playing at the first Guitars and Gasoline. And exactly that. I was blown away with how many Trues songs I actually knew.
1: We're very happy to be welcoming them to Base 31. Base 31, September 19th. Rock 107 is super stoked for that show. And who knows what Base 31 shows we're going to have goodies for this coming
0: summer.
1: There's
0: a lot lined up this summer. It's looking great. Aerosmith is on the way. Hang on.
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Let's be honest. 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And some music ages like fine wine. 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

0: 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Sean Penn said missing this year's 98th Academy Awards was, quote, better for my mental health. The three-time Oscar winner, who earned Best Supporting Actor for One Battle After Another, says attending the Oscars was always an issue of social discomfort, as he described it. He said his film team understood his decision, noting he enjoyed watching the show for the first time. Hugh Jackman will play the pirate Long John Silver in a new film adaptation of Robert Louis Stevenson's 1883 novel, Treasure Island. Ridley Scott will direct the project, while Emmy-winning adolescence writer Jack Thorne wrote the script. The story follows a young man who discovers a map to Captain Flint's hidden treasure and joins a dangerous voyage. And Steven Spielberg says he absolutely believes Earth has been visited by aliens. Speaking with CBS News about his new film Disclosure Day, he said the idea for the movie's plot came to him after hearing recent testimony from government officials.
1: I got very, very interested in this subject when people who were in the know, people in the Air Force, Navy pilots, people in Congress, when they all started talking about this after the New York Times in 2017 leaked the Tic Tac footage that we've all heard about and seen. I got really interested in this, not as a science fiction film, but as a kind of summation for me as a filmmaker in this genre that includes both of the aforementioned films. And so I took this subject very seriously because it's something that I think is closer to fact than fiction.
0: Steven Spielberg talking about the inspiration behind his upcoming film, Disclosure Day. That is your latest Rock 107 Entertainment Bite. I'm Buzz Collins.
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0: 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I like to rock. It's Buzz Collins here, 9:15. 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Sun and cloud through the day, high of 28, a little cooler lakeside. Very high UV index. Tonight, it's going to get muggy, cloudy. There is a chance of showers, maybe an overnight thunderstorm, low of 18. Tomorrow, cloudy with some sunny periods, chance of a shower or a thunderstorm, and continuing humid with a high of 27. Looking ahead to Thursday, cloudy with some sunny periods, chance of showers or thunderstorms, and a high of 29. Right now in downtown Belleville, it is 21 degrees. The Allman Brothers coming up after this. Hang on.
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0: Rock 107, Bon Jovi, You Give Love a Bad Name. Bon Jovi getting set to tour. And John Bon Jovi says he wants his fans to appear on stage with him. So he's giving them that exact opportunity.
1: Hey, everybody, JBJ here. We are backstage in pre-production getting ready for the tour. And you know what? We've decided that we need you. What we need you to do is record yourself singing Living on a Prayer. We want you on the big screen. This is your chance to be a star. Sing Living on a Prayer. Get into the show. Join the band on the road. We're happy to be back. Look forward to seeing you.
0: That sounds pretty cool. A chance to have your mug on the big screen there during a Bon Jovi show. If you want to enter the contest, it says here, Google Bon Jovi Living on a Prayer contest, and you'll find what you need to find there. Nirvana on the way after this. Hang on.
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0: Rock 107 Nazareth, this flight tonight, 9:42. It's Buzz here. It is that time of the year, graduations here and there. Came across a list here of the 10 most useless college degrees that employers don't want today. Well, this is kind of depressing. You put, you know, 2, 3, 4 years or more into getting that degree, and apparently at times, in some situations, for not. You know what I mean? I'll give you the top three here. They're not numbered. But I'll give you three in no particular order of the most useless college degrees that employers don't want today. Communications is one of them. Hospitality. Why wouldn't that degree come in handy for somebody? And computer science. Again, I'm surprised that would be on the, I would think that is something that would be put to great use, a degree in computer science. But anyway, I didn't make up this list. This was from an article by Finance Buzz. If you want to check out the full list, the 10 most useless college degrees employers don't want today, that is now on my blog at rock107.ca. And of course, my blog is brought to you by Signal Underground, Inside Signal Brewery, 86 River Road, Corbyville. Another perfect day to get out on the best patio in the province of Ontario there at Signal Underground. We're back at it with Joan Jett and the Blackhearts right after this.
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0: 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The Healy's House Band.
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0: Oh, and so are all these great tunes. Great tunes. Great tunes. You're a part of the Rock 107 workforce, where Quinty rocks.

0: 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Sun and cloud today, high of 28, a little cooler lakeside, very high UV index. Overcast tonight, it's going to be muggy with a chance of showers, possibly an overnight thunderstorm. A low of 18. Tomorrow, cloudy with some sunny periods, chance of showers or a thunderstorm. Continuing humid with a high of 27. For Thursday, cloudy with some sunny periods, chance of showers or thunderstorms, and a high of 29. Aerosmith coming up next.
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0: Mitchell. 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Rock 107. Kim Mitchell headlining the second of two nights of great rock and roll lined up inside the Empire Theater, downtown Belleville. Kim Mitchell's on stage Saturday, July 25th, along with Paul Langlois of The Hip and Kingston's Luscious. If you've ever been to a Kim Mitchell show, you know what a solid performance he gives you. As a matter of fact, if I was to sit down and think as to which particular artist I have seen maybe the most times live, it's probably Kim Mitchell. And quite frankly, because he just always puts on such a great show. So he's got the stage Saturday, July 25th. The night before, of course, Friday, July 24th, Finger 11 headlines, along with Ash Molloy and Station 301. Tickets available and all the information at the Empire Theater. com. Golden Earring on the way. Hang on.
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6: 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Especially a bunch of them in a row. It's another Rock 107 Stopless Block of Rock. 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

0: Rock 107, Robbie Robertson, showdown at Big Sky. 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Sun and cloud through the day, a high of 28, a few degrees cooler lakeside, and a very high UV index. Overcast tonight, you'll feel that humidity buildup. Chance of showers, risk of an overnight thunderstorm, low of 18. For tomorrow, cloudy with sunny periods, chance of showers or a thunderstorm, humid, high of 27. Thursday, not a whole lot of change from that. Cloudy with some sunny periods, chance of showers or thunderstorms, and a high of 29. Hang on for Quiet Riot after this.
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0: Lover Boy, Turn Me Loose, Rock 107 is Buzz, and I'm about to turn myself loose in a couple of minutes. Before I go, though, let me share this one with you. This is a story about a Dutch psychologist who married his AI companion. That's right. Got married to his AI companion in front of 500 guests. It was like a big deal. It says here the nuptials took place at a museum in Eindhoven in the South Netherlands. Vows were exchanged, and a generated voice spoke for the AI partner. Jacob Van Leer says AI companionship feels steadier than human ties. All right. I don't know how that would work. How, and even the, like the wedding, like what kind of vows, does an AI make to you? Like, I promise not to make you obsolete. I promise not to win every argument. There's a start right there. Listen, that is my time. Rick Kevin's taking over at the top of the hour with the All Request Nooner. You can get your calls into Rick at 771-1071. Have an awesome day. We'll meet you back here tomorrow morning and leave you with Queen after this.
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1: Good afternoon.
2: Mix of sun and cloud with a chance of showers later this afternoon, a risk of a thunderstorm as well. Right now, though, 24 degrees, feeling like 28 with the humidity and partly cloudy. I'm Zach, beginning with your Rock 107 News Update, brought to you by Alf Curtis Home Improvements, your trusted building supply partner, number one store for large small renovators, Old Highway 2, west of Walbridge, Loyalist Road. We expect more details today on an increased police presence in the Caledar area yesterday. The call was in the Highway 41 area, and the public was asked to avoid the area. There was no threat to public safety. However, one person was taken into custody by Lennox and Addington OPP. Not much else is known at this time. Belleville City Council has denied a request for a one-year extension to the existing community improvement plan for 7 Aldersgate Drive. Construction is underway on the development, creating 84 rentals, of which 50 are affordable units. However, the developers said they anticipated completion in the spring of 2027, past the July 11, 2026 deadline. In recorded vote, council voted in favor of denying the request for a one-year extension, as well as reallocating $618,000 from the Community Improvement Plan Reserve Fund if the application deadline isn't met. More at QuinnyNews.com. Madoc Township Council holding a special meeting today that it says involves an important matter related to the 2022 municipal election. In a press release, the township reports council recently became aware that the required post-election financial statement for the deputy mayor was not filed as mandated under the Municipal Elections Act. Larry Rollins was acclaimed as deputy mayor in the last municipal election. The township says, as required by the Municipal Act, council will be declaring the deputy mayor's seat vacant and take steps to fill the vacant seat. Quinny News has contacted both Rollins and Mayor Lloyd Blackburn. However, both have declined to publicly comment until after the meeting. Madoc Township Council meets at 5 p.m. in El Dorado. Prime Minister Mark Carney says it's good news that the Gordie Howe Bridge between Windsor, Ontario, and Detroit will be open soon. He spoke to reporters ahead of a cabinet meeting in Ottawa today.
3: It's positive news. Obviously, the bridge will be open at the end of the week, and a symbol, but also a fact of cooperation between our countries. Great for Canadians going across the border, Americans coming across the border, and for commerce.
2: The immediate future of the bridge was cast in doubt when American President Donald Trump insisted earlier this year that the U.S. would have to be compensated before he would allow it to open. Carney did not say whether Canada offered any concessions to get the bridge opened. A development in the case of Rob Reiner and his wife's death. AP correspondent Aya Benjwani reports.
4: Rob Reiner's son, Nick, is seeking funds from a trust his parents established. He says he needs the money for his defense against charges that he killed them. His attorneys filed a petition in Los Angeles County Court saying trustees have unjustly denied him access to the funds. Nick Reiner has pleaded not guilty to 2 counts of murder. He retained a high-profile lawyer, but funding issues led to the lawyer's withdrawal. The trust, established in 1993, was supposed to provide Reiner with funds at ages 30 and 35, but he says he never received them. I'm Haya Pinjwani.
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5: 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After a 2-day break, the Stanley Cup Final resumes tonight with Vegas and the Golden Knights hosting Carolina. The Canes down 2-1. The Toronto Marlies open the Calder Cup Final Friday when they visit the Chicago Wolves. Belleville Senators alumni Logan Shaw and Madoc's Ben Danford play for the Marlies. For the championship, neither the Wolves or the Marlies finished in the top 10 in the AHL's regular season. Victor Wembanyama, 32 points and 8 rebounds and 6 assists in the NBA Finals' first victory against the New York Knicks in 42 days. The Spurs still trail the series 2-1. The Blue Jays back in action tonight as they have Dylan Cease on the mound. They look to get back in the win column after a 5-2 loss against the Phillies last night. Philadelphia counters with Zach Wheeler. The Quinny Legion Lynx athletes capturing 4 of 5 local medals at OFSA Track and Field Championships in St. Catharines. Josh Thomas of Bayside, a silver medal in the boys' high jump. Charlie Sage of St. Teresa, a bronze in junior girls' pole vault. Emma Bolton of Nicholson, a bronze in the novice girls' pole vault. Isla Bibby, a bronze in the senior girls' pole vault. She's from Bayside. The final medal for the local athletes, Abraham Lapilli of Centennial, a bronze in the junior boys' high jump. Lots of other top 10 finishes. Details at quinnynews.com. And that's sports.
2: 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Trailhead Belleville, besides which LA on North Front Street. Mix of sun and cloud with a chance of showers late in the afternoon. A risk of a thunderstorm as well. A high of 26 degrees, feeling like 30 with the humidity. Showers expect to begin late this evening. A risk of a thunderstorm as well. A low of 19 degrees. 10 to 20 millimeters of rain could fall. The shower should end in the morning tomorrow, then be a mix of sun and cloud for the rest of the day. There will be a risk of a thunderstorm throughout the day tomorrow. High of 25, feeling like 30 with the humidity, and then cloudy with a chance of showers for Thursday, a high of 26. 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I'm Zach McGibbon in the Quinny News Center.
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8: A better life with Dr. Sanjay Gupta.
9: If you're caring for an aging parent, you may feel quite often that you're alone in what you're doing. But you're not. Not by a long shot. According to a new report by the Pew Research Center, 10% of U.S. adults are caring for a parent over age 65. Millions more are caring for a spouse or partner 65 or older. Beyond the sheer numbers, this report, perhaps unsurprisingly, found a major difference in caregiver well-being between men and women. One psychologist we spoke to suggested thinking 5 years in the future and imagining where you are right now. Will you be glad you took something on, or regretful that you didn't? You also need to cut yourself some slack, he said, especially women. Don't try to shoulder all of the burden by yourself. You might need to ask for help before you burn out. You'll be so glad you did. I'm Dr. Sanjay Gupta, helping you live a better life.
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Hello, all request Nooner. It is Rick Kevin. That's an awesome-looking day. 24 degrees right now. Ah. All request Nooner. Here's Thornland.

0: Rock 107 headpins. They were actually a side project of Chilliwack back in the day. Anyway, just one more time. It is Rick Kevin, 12:31 right now. Hey, the forecast, sun and cloud at 28, the high today. Cooler lakeside and a very high UV index again today. Overcast tonight, muggy. Chance of showers, maybe an overnight thunderstorm at 18. Bit of a wet day tomorrow, on and off, I guess. And cloudy, some sunny periods, maybe some showers or thunderstorm. Humid, 27. And then for Thursday, cloudy, sunny periods, again, showers and thunderstorms in 29. All part and parcel of the humid conditions, I guess. And Friday, cloudy, chance of showers, 23. The better day of the weekend is Saturday. Sun and cloud, 26. That's good news for Brighton Speedway. And then on Sunday, sun and cloud, chance of showers, 24. Anyway, 27, it is. Lots to get to, a bunch of requests, some from yesterday, some from today. Coming right up.
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0: Rock 107, Human Race, and Red Rider, Quincy's Classic Rock. It's Rick, Kevin, 1251 right now, up to 27 degrees, and we got McDonald's for two. If you haven't won the last 30 days, name the artist or the band or whoever and sung title two. All right, what do you think? Because we got this.
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12: All right, to the phone, Sean Ferguson joins me. Sean, good afternoon.
13: Yeah, good afternoon to you.
12: Yeah, what's going on today?
13: Not too much, man. Just enjoying the day.
12: Yeah, 27 degrees, you know, it's going to be kind of warm for most of us.
13: Enjoy some outside now and then aircon later, so it's good.
12: You got it, Sean, absolutely. All right, McDonald's for two, for you and somebody else. The band and the song on this is...
13: It's By the Way by Red Hot Chili Peppers.
12: Sure does sound like it. Anyway, enjoy. Stay cool. Thanks.
13: Okay, thanks a lot.
12: Yep, no problem.
13: Bye-bye. Bye.

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Let's rock. Let's rock. Let's rock.

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Rock 107, Big Sugar, just digging a hole. 112 right now. It is Rick, Kevin. 24 now, was 27. Hey, what happened? Must be the breezes, I guess. It is Rick, Kevin. Until It Sleeps, here's Metallica.

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Cheers to another classic, Rock 107.

0: to be the way it is. 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It is Rick, Kevin. 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Old Highway 2 at Bayside, a sun and cloud and 28 today. That's the high, overcast, muggy tonight. Chance of showers, risk of an overnight thunderstorm, 18 the low. Then for tomorrow, cloudy, some sunny periods, chance of showers, maybe a thunderstorm, and humid in 27. Then for Thursday, cloudy, some sunny periods, chance of showers and thunderstorms, and 29. More showers for Friday, 23. And then for Saturday and Sunday, 26 on Saturday, 24 on Sunday. The Saturday day forecast is drier, the best day of the weekend. Which is, as I said before, good news for Brighton Speedway coming up this weekend. Anyway, right now it's back to 24 downtown, and coming up, some Tom Petty.
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0: Rock 107, Honeymoon Suites, and New Girl Now, 137. Well, with the inclement weather, we will be making a change to our Rock and Rides, the charity concert series at Homestead Marketplace. And the one for tomorrow night now has been pushed back. And we're going to let you know when it's going to take place because the weather doesn't look good for tomorrow with showers and thunderstorms going on. So they have canceled for tomorrow. Okay, Moon Sugar were to play on the 10th, and maybe we can reschedule them maybe a week or two down the road to see how it works out. But we need dry weather to do this because it's like an outdoor thing. Anyway, so it's canceled for tomorrow. Just a heads up on that. And the Bay of Quinte Hog Chapter is all part of this event as well. So anyway, the bands Moon Sugar, Pitiless Fools, they're for July the 8th, Big Black Smoke on August 19th, and the Bren Waite Band on September the 2nd. And all these performances run from 5 to 8 o'clock. So it's the bike show, live music, bunch of giveaways, and sweet treats too. Anyway, so the one for tomorrow at this point is canceled due to the weather forecast, all right? Depeche Mode, they're coming up.
1: Well, not.

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9: Crime Stoppers Quinney and the Quinney West Detachment of the Ontario Provincial Police are seeking public assistance in connection with an arson. On Saturday, May 23rd, shortly before 2:15 a.m., officers with the Quinney West Detachment of the Ontario Provincial Police, Quinney West OPP Crime Unit, and Quinney West firefighters responded to a residential fire on Hamilton Road, Quinney West. The initial investigation confirmed that the fire was started between 1:45 a.m. and 2:15 a.m. The investigation is ongoing, and the Quinney West OPP are seeking witnesses to the event or anyone that may be in possession of a possible dash cam or doorbell footage. Any person with information regarding this incident or the persons responsible is requested to contact the Ontario Provincial Police at 1-888-310-1122. 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
13: I just go by what I read. 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Let me rephrase that. 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
14: 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I'm like, no, I haven't read any.
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0: making the speakers rattle and punching a hole in the ozone. 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

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Classic Rock, it's Rick, Kevin, 214. Right now, just a super-looking day. And Turn to Stone, here's ELO.

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0: Rock 107, Colin James, and everybody with a little voodoo thing. It is Rick Kevin, 227 right now. 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And hopefully your air conditioning system is up to par. If not, give them a call to get you all fixed up ASAP. Anyway, sun and cloud today. Look at 28. Cooler lakeside. Overcast tonight. Muggy. Chance of showers. Risk of an overnight thunderstorm at 18. Then for tomorrow, cloudy. Some sunny periods. Chance of showers or thunderstorms. Humid 27. Thursday, cloudy. Some sunny periods. Maybe a shower or two or a thunderstorm. And 29. Then for Friday, cloudy. Chance of showers. 23. It's all part and parcel, I guess, to the humidity, and we get the showers and the thunderstorms. The drier day coming up this week looks like it's going to be Saturday. Sun and cloud in 26. Anyway, it's 25 downtown right now.
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11: Sean Penn said missing this year's 98th Academy Awards was, quote, better for my mental health.
6: The three-time Oscar winner who earned Best Supporting Actor for One Battle After Another says attending the Oscars was always an issue of social discomfort, as he described it. He said his film team understood his decision, noting he enjoyed watching the show for the first time. Hugh Jackman will play the pirate Long John Silver in a new film adaptation of Robert Louis Stevenson's 1883 novel, Treasure Island. Ridley Scott will direct the project, while Emmy-winning adolescence writer Jack Thorne wrote the script. The story follows a young man who discovers a map to Captain Flint's hidden treasure and joins a dangerous voyage. And Steven Spielberg says he absolutely believes Earth has been visited by aliens. Speaking with CBS News about his new film Disclosure Day, he said the idea for the movie's plot came to him after hearing recent testimony from government officials.
12: I got very, very interested in this subject when people who were in the know, people in the Air Force, Navy pilots, people in Congress, when they all started talking about this after the New York Times in 2017 leaked the Tic Tac footage that we've all heard about and seen, I got really interested in this, not as a science fiction film, but as a kind of summation for me as a filmmaker in this genre that includes both of the aforementioned films. And so I took this subject very seriously because it's something that I think is closer to fact than fiction.
6: Steven Spielberg talking about the inspiration behind his upcoming film, Disclosure Day. That is your latest Rock 107 Entertainment Bite. I'm Buzz Collins.
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0: Rock 107 38 special, back where you belong, 242. Right now it is Rick Kevin coming up on the weekend in Picton, and big thank you to Metro for this. It is the PEC Jumpstart Fund, and it runs from 11 to 3, okay, at Picton's Canadian Tire Store in the parking lot there. Got some good weather for it, too. So members of the Prince Edward County OPP in partnership with Canadian Tire Jumpstart and local community organizations supporting the bike rodeo event in Picton. So that's this coming weekend, all right? And they're going to, you know, focus on stuff like, you know, cycling safety and active living and community engagement, too. So there's something to do on the weekend, all right? It's the Jumpstart Fund and the Canadian Tire parking lot in Picton this coming Saturday, the 13th. And it starts at 11 o'clock in the morning, all right? 25 downtown. Hang on for Def Leppard coming up here.
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Rock 107.20's Classic Rock. It's Rick, Kevin, 310, 25 downtown. Here's a band you may have heard of before. It's called the Rolling Stones. Here's Satisfaction, Rock 107.

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0: This is United States calling. Are we reaching...
2: Rock 107, Pink Floyd from The Wall, and Young Lust, 325. Is there a dial tone there? Well, in sports last night, see, the San Antonio Spurs took Game 3 of the NBA Finals at 115-111 in New York against the Knicks. And saw some of the footage from overnight last night, and boy, there's a lot of spoiled sports in New York. Some arrests going on and stuff like that. Anyway, Blue Jay baseball caught a bit of that last night, too, but they just couldn't do it against the Phillies 5-2 final. But the two teams back at it again at Rogers Center tonight. And first pitch coming up at 7:07. And the Stanley Cup Finals resume tonight in Vegas. The Golden Knights hosting the Carolina Hurricanes. Vegas leads at 2-1 right now. That contest begins at 8 o'clock tonight. 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And tonight, overcast on the muggy side. Chance of showers, risk of overnight thunderstorms, too. And low of 18. Then for tomorrow, cloudy, some sunny periods, maybe a shower, thunderstorm, and humid. 27, cooler lakeside. Then for Thursday, cloudy, some sunny periods, maybe a shower, a thunderstorm, and 29. And speaking of the forecast, that has changed plans for the Rockin' Rides at Homestead Marketplace tomorrow night. There will not be an event tomorrow night because of the inclement weather. So just adjust your schedule accordingly. So just we'll keep you posted when the next one will be. All right. It will be a Wednesday coming up in the very near future. I can tell you that much, all right? John Mellencamp is coming up next.
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1: 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It is Rick Evans from Rockstars coming to the Empire in July on the Friday show. It's Finger 11, along with Ash Molloy and Station 301. Kim Mitchell's got the Saturday night, along with Paul Langlois from the Hip Band and Luscious. Tickets on sale. It's inside, by the way. Okay, we're indoors, and no doubt this will sell out. Yeah, I'm extremely confident that it will. But anyway, there you go. So that's all set for July 24th. That's a Friday night. The 25th is Saturday night. And both those nights is underway at 7 o'clock. Hang on for the Eagles. They're coming up.
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0: Rock 107, Brian Adams, this time, 3:50. This time, we got some birthdays for you. Get yours in. You might score with Pizza Nova tomorrow at 7:10. See guitar player from Uriah Heep. That would be Mick Box, 79 today. Journalist Steve Paikin, 66. Actor Michael J. Fox, 65 today. Actor Johnny Depp, 63. Musician Ed Simons of the Chemical Brothers is 56 today. And actress Natalie Portman is 45. And he would have been 85 today. The keyboard guy from Deep Purple and Whitesnake, that's John Lord. And he passed away in 2012. Well, anyway, he would have been 85 today. So there you go. There's your birthdays and more tomorrow at 7:10. So get him in. Coming up, Sam Roberts. Saw him for the first time at SARS in Toronto back in 03. He's coming up.
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6: 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We'll hit you with five band names. Some are real, some we completely made up. 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
1: Good afternoon, it's 4 o'clock. Overcast tonight with a risk of showers or thunderstorm and a low of 18. Right now, it's 26 degrees. 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The Ontario Fire Marshal has been contacted following a massive barn fire in the southern portion of Greater Napanee on Monday evening. Fire Chief Sean Armstrong.
2: In the southern part of our response area, in the Dorland area, and upon arrival, we had an 800-foot barn that was fully involved with fire. Crews started to complete suppression duties. They made sure that all the exposures, adjacent barns and structures were covered, and as a result, we were able to save those structures.
1: The barn was about 130,000 square feet in size. However, it had no livestock inside. 45 firefighters from multiple jurisdictions responded to the blaze, along with Hydro One and the OPP. Damages estimated around $4 million. Police in Ontario say the former Air Canada captain who's been accused of piloting with a fraudulent license flew more than 900 flights over 17 years. Detective Sergeant Chad Mitchell with the Peel Regional Police says the Barrie, Ontario man faces charges including fraud, forged documents, and public mischief.
3: The police investigation focused on the career of the accused from its onset in 1998 to its completion in 2025. The accused flew initially as a first officer with Air Canada, and in 2009 was promoted to the rank of captain.
1: In a statement, Air Canada said the pilot was removed from duty as soon as the company learned of the issue. In response to recent high temperatures, Quinny West is opening a cooling center at the Dunk. The cooling center will be open daily starting today and continuing through Friday between 9 a.m. and 5 p.m. The city of Quinny West activates a cooling center at the Trenton Arena when there are two consecutive days of temperatures of 31 degrees or higher or humidex values of 35 degrees Celsius or higher. Splash pads are also open daily from 9 a.m. to 9 p.m. in both Trenton and Frankfurt. And that's the news. 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The Stanley Cup Final resumes tonight with the Vegas Golden Knights hosting the Carolina Hurricanes. Vegas leads the best of seven series 2-1 after a 5-4 win in double overtime on Saturday night. Game 5 will be Thursday in Raleigh, North Carolina. The Toronto Marlies now know who they'll face in the Calder Cup. The Chicago Wolves advanced to the AHL final with a 4-3 win last night over the Colorado Eagles in the seventh and deciding game of the Western Conference Final. The championship series opens on Friday. Right-hander Dylan Cease goes to the mound when Toronto Blue Jays continue their home series with the Philadelphia Phillies. Cease had been on the injured list since May 25th with a hamstring strain. The Phillies, who won the opener 5-2 last night, will counter with right-hander Zach Wheeler. 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Gear up for adventure at Trailhead Belleville. 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Overcast tonight with a risk of showers or an overnight thunderstorm, low of 18. Looking at tomorrow, cloudy with some sunny periods, risk of showers or thunderstorm, high of 27. On Thursday, cloudy with some sunny periods, risk of showers or thunderstorms, high of 29. Right now, it's 26 degrees. 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
4: It's a clear drive on the 401 in both directions, heading right through Trenton and Belleville. Highway 62, we just have that construction-related delay in between Preston and Seymour. Highway 37 looks good, and Highway 49 is clear in both directions. We're looking good over the Quinty Skyway Bridge. 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With the latest traffic, I'm Antonia Altavante.
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0: Rock 107 Queen and a crazy little thing called Love, 416, right on the nose. And Kevin Williams coming up here in just a little bit with his forecast, 26 downtown. By the way, week from Thursday, that will be June 18th. It's the 33rd annual Surf and Turf Race. It's right back at 8 Wing Trenton. And we are a proud sponsor, title sponsor of this at Quinney Broadcasting. And this race, by the way, includes a 6K run, a 4K canoe kayak, a 15K bike, a 500-meter swim, and a 3.5K sprint. Just out of breath reading it. Also, a free barbecue after the race for participants and the community as well. So the date is June 18th for this, okay? And it's pretty cool. And a lot of stuff's involved in this. You can, you know, register as a solo, a pair, a team of six, that kind of stuff as well. So that's coming up on the 18th. It's the 33rd annual Surf and Turf Race right back at 8 Wing Trenton. All right, 420 Funny on Rock 107.
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3: I'm getting scared to fly now. I was in New York at the airport 3 weeks ago when the plane run right off the runway into the water. And I'm thinking, first of all, anybody stupid enough to get on an airplane with the flight number 5050? Who ever heard of flight 5050? 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Go on out there on runway 13 and give it your best shot, huh? They had him in a hotel, Pittsburgh, $350 a night. Maid came by and asked me, did I want her to change my sheets? I said, for $350 a night, I want you to change everything in this room. Now change those mattresses over there. I don't like the wallpaper in here. Change that. Get me a new television. I've seen every station on this TV. $350 a night. Change my underwear. Change everything in here.
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0: Rock 107 boys in the bright white sports car. Likely the top is down. There you have Trooper 424. Time to check the forecast, too, with Kevin Williams. Kevin, hello.
1: Hello there, kind sir. Good day to you and good day to all.
0: Absolutely. You know, in the wintertime, we talk about warming centers. Now we're talking about cooling centers to deke in out of the heat. So it's the time.
1: Yeah. Well, you know, we're four-season climate. You know, yeah. The winters may be longer than the summers, but the summers can put on a show as well. And we will be dealing with heat and humidity. Nothing oppressive in the sense of nothing extreme for this time of year, but we haven't had a lot of heat and humidity together this season, and you're going to feel it the next several days and nights, air that you wear. And this humidity, this warmth, will serve to kind of juice up the atmosphere and help to facilitate the production of scattered showers and thunderstorms. The vast majority of the time, I think, is rain-free. But tonight, tomorrow, Thursday, and Friday all pose the potential of a few scattered hit-and-miss showers and thunderstorms. So if you work or play outside, please do keep that in mind. Now, I don't have anything on radar presently, but I do think there will be the rising chance for shower thunderstorm as the evening wears on. So just keep that in mind. But for the moment, we're good to go. Actually, beautifully sunny day today. But from the west will come some clouds in the next couple of hours and maybe a shower or a storm. Overnight, it'll be muggy with a low temperature of 18. But tomorrow and for Thursday, very warm and quite humid. We'll have clouds, intervals of sunshine, and a few scattered showers and thunderstorms. High tomorrow, 27. The Thursday high at 29. A similar story Friday. We think right now, though, Saturday will be a little more comfortable, and it should be dry with some sunshine. We're thinking Saturday the better of the two weekend days this go around. We'll keep you posted on that as well. Rick?
0: All right, sounds good. 26 right now, and we'll leave it there. You'll check with Buzz at 6:20 once again coming up tomorrow morning. And have yourself an awesome night. We'll do this again in 24 hours.
1: Sounds like a good plan, my friend. Take good care.
0: You too.
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1: It is Rick Kevin. 4:39. Right now, a lovely 26. We can dig it. 18 for the overnight low. 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We got Bush. 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
1: Good afternoon. Overcast tonight with a risk of showers or overnight thunderstorm. Low of 18. Right now, it's 26 degrees. I'm Alan Michael Steele with your Rock 107 News Update. 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From camping to paddle boards and everything you need for your escape to the wilderness. Trailhead Belleville, beside Swiss Chalet on North Front Street. A massive fire, but no loss of life near Adolphustown last night. Around 7 p.m., Greater Napanee Fire received a call to 2062 South Shore Road, where they came across a barn fully engulfed. Fire Chief Sean Armstrong says the barn was about 800 feet by 150 feet.
2: The cause is under investigation. We'll be approaching that today. We did contact the fire marshal's office because the fire loss was in the excess of $4 million.
1: The barn, which was owned by Hay Bay Genetics, was completely destroyed. However, no other buildings were damaged. The investigation continues. The federal government is expected to bar kids under the age of 16 from social media in new legislation set to be introduced as early as tomorrow. Government House Leader Stephen McKinnon says the new online safety legislation is a priority for the government.
3: There's a great realization in society that there are negative effects from social media use, maybe particularly among our youth. And this bill, when it's tabled, will seek to address that.
1: The legislation comes as other countries pursue similar measures and as Ottawa prepares separate rules for AI chatbot safety. A date for a public auction for the former Consicom Fire Hall has been set for July 9th. County Council declared the former fire hall surplus and authorized the sale by public auction. In a notice to the public, Prince Edward County says that the surplus land is being auctioned as is, where is, with no reserve bid. Municipality is hosting on-site viewings of the property for interested buyers. A full list of times as well as a link for more details can be found at quintynews.com. And that's the news. 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The Stanley Cup Final resumes tonight with the Vegas Golden Knights hosting the Carolina Hurricanes. Vegas leads the best-of-seven series 2-1 after a 5-4 win in double overtime on Saturday night. Game 5 will be Thursday in Raleigh, North Carolina. The Toronto Marlies now know who they'll face in the Calder Cup. The Chicago Wolves advanced to the AHL final with a 4-3 win last night over the Colorado Eagles in the 7th and deciding game of the Western Conference Final. The championship series opens on Friday. Right-hander Dylan Cease goes to the mound when Toronto Blue Jays continue their home series with the Philadelphia Phillies. Cease had been on the injured list since May 25th with a hamstring strain. The Phillies, who won the opener 5-2 last night, will counter with right-hander Zach Wheeler. 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Overcast tonight with a risk of showers or an overnight thunderstorm, low of 18. Looking at tomorrow, cloudy with some sunny periods, risk of showers or thunderstorm, high of 27. On Thursday, cloudy with some sunny periods, risk of showers or thunderstorms, high of 29. Right now, it's 26 degrees. 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
4: It's an issue-free drive on the 401 in both directions. Highway 62, I'm just seeing construction-related delays from Seymour to Preston. Highway 37 also looks good, and Highway 49 is clear out towards Picton. We just have some volume on Highway 2 through Bryant Street. 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

0: Rock 107, the Trues, and Not Ready to Go. Also, we heard from Beck, and plus the Live at 5 track, and Billy Squire, Everybody Loves You. It is Rick, Kevin, just a reminder, a bit of a change-up in the Rock and Rides. This is at Homestead Marketplace for tomorrow night. It's canceled due to the inclement forecast. But we're going to reschedule, and I think the next one will be July the 8th with the Pitiless Fools. Okay, so the month of June is kind of wiped off the market here at the moment. But anyway, big thanks to the Bay of Quinte Hog Chapter for helping out with this, too. But certainly we'll get all these bands in, like Moonsugar and Pitiless Fools, Big Black Smoke, and the Bren Waite Band as well. So stay tuned to Rock 107 for the next Quinte Bike Nights. It will be not tomorrow night, so that is canceled for tomorrow evening in support of Hospice Quinte at Homestead Marketplace. All right, because the weather just was not on our side, and we couldn't reschedule sooner because Moonsugar couldn't accommodate with their busy schedule as well. So that's what happens when you're in the live world of entertainment. Anyway, 26 downtown. Hang on for Nazareth next.
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0: Rock 107, Guns N' Roses, and Paradise City. It is Rick Kevin. Just a reminder, the poker run is set to go later this month for the 20 Ride for Paws. And that supports the Fix for Life, Sandy Pines Wildlife Center, and Hastings and Prince Edward Humane Society, Sunday, June 28th at What's Your Scoop. That's an awesome spot to get your ice cream and hold this event, too, at the same time. Anyway, coffee registration at 10 o'clock that morning. The ride starts at 11. Okay, it's a lot of fun. And spectators, welcome. And for more info, it's 613-847-7670 for this. That's at 2290 Frankfurt Road at What's Your Scoop. And the date, again, is Sunday, June 28th. All right. Hang on for Journey coming up.
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7: 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You'll have to survive Warped or Not on the Morning Buzz. 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From Breakfast in America to Werewolves of London. 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

0: Big Wreck, and that song, and that about does it for me. Buzz and Durkin back in. Kevin Williams, too, at 6:20, first kick of the can with the forecast, and also tomorrow contest time. It's a pair of tickets to Endless Summer, the world's biggest long drive championship happening at Trillium Wood this month, June 25th and 26th. And also stay tuned for the Vans Warped Tour Canada. That's happening in Montreal the 21st and 22nd of August, and you can play along with the guys tomorrow with that contest to win. Okay. Anyway, Red Hot Chili Peppers coming up after the break. Have a good night.
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1: Nobody is not feeling the pinch these days, including Russia's space program. They're so cash-strapped, they're selling ad space on their rockets. Anyway, it says here, foreign partners pulled funds after the Ukraine invasion, so banks, radio stations, and coffee houses are their main advertisers right now. Can you imagine, like, a massive rocket going to the moon or whatever? Our mugs on the side of it with the Morning Buzz. Wouldn't that be awesome? We would know at that point, hey, we've made it. We're going to the moon.
2: Here's a serious question, and I think it came up in the movie. Do you have the round tip or the pointy tip on your rockets? Because if I'm advertising, the round tip makes me uncomfortable.
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1: I want something big and tall, something to be proud about if we're going to put our names on it. 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

0: Hang tight. Time to flip the record over. Side B is all queued up on the Rock 107 turntable. And we drop the needle right after this.
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CJTN, Belleville, Trenton plays here. 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
1: 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And I don't know why. I don't know what the reason was. But I remember any time like we made a road trip, say to go to a hockey game in Edmonton or whatever, you definitely had to get a can of pop. And then you would bring the can home as a souvenir and display it proudly on your shelf in your bedroom. 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